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Sucker free, confidence high. 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

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But I still remember the days of minimum wage for general labor. Welfare recipients is a minor. Look how government assistance is major. Adversity, if at first you don't succeed, put your temper to more use. Cause being broke's a poor excuse. That shit only give

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2: Rumors spreading round, and it takes a time. But the shack outside the games, and you know what I'm talking about. Just let me know if you wanna go to that home out on the range. They got a lot of nice girls.

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1: Well, it is all nice and decent, Slim with the Crew. This is Mr. Cat and Sugar Ray Ride.